0: so you could keep on shaking it.
1: Never really knew that she could dance like this. She make a man wanna speak Spanish. Como se llama? Bonita.
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3: 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I'm from the dirty, but that Chico nice. 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

0: 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It's Selena.
1: 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It's Kendrick Lamar.
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2: 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I'm not-

0: Conéctate.
1: Enrique Iglesias. Pitbull. Y'all know what time it is.
2: We gon' set it on tonight. Just so. Set the club on fire. Just so.
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2: 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Me tell them, say I'm dirty, yeah. A Sean Paul and Sasha. Come see.

0: Before you go, there's something I want you to have.
1: Oh, it's beautiful. But wait a minute, isn't this?
0: Yeah, yes it is.
1: But I thought the old lady dropped it into the ocean in the air.
0: Well,

cover of Newsweek. Oh well, guess beggars can't be choosy. Wanted to receive attention from my music. Wanted to be left alone in public, excuse me. But wanting my cake and eat it too. And wanting it both ways. Fame made me a balloon, cause my ego inflated when I blew sleep. It was confusing, cause all I wanted